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Hi there, I'm Rob. The most famous phone number in rock and roll right there. Tommy Two-Tone. This hour, Cyndi Lauper, John Mellencamp, and Madonna. This is Michael Jackson. 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

1027 WBOW from the Dirty Dancing soundtrack. Bill Medley, Jennifer Warnes, and I've had the time of my life. Hey, you know what? We're going to be out at Fairbanks Park for Wine on the Wabash, Saturday night, September 19th. It's a great evening of music, fun, and friends. I tell you what, local wineries, food trucks, and more. The music is pretty cool, too. The ultimate tribute to Styx, Renegade, is playing. The Foreigner Experience Midnight Blue is also on the bill, and it's the final public performance of Mullet Over. So hopefully you'll come out and hang with us that night. I am one of your hosts. Tickets, $15 in advance from 1027wbow.com, or you can get them over at Baszler's Market. Right now it's Bon Jovi taking some of that bad medicine here on 1027wbow.

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1: Good morning from the WTWO Newsroom. I'm David Shepard reporting. Six people have been arrested as part of a recent operation targeting crimes against children. Five of the suspects were from Terre Haute. The sixth, a man from Indianapolis. You can read more about the case and the suspects on our website, mywabashvalley.com. Millions of dollars worth of cocaine found during a recent traffic stop in Putnam County. State police stopped a commercial vehicle traveling eastbound on I-70. Police say troopers found several duffel bags containing 277 pounds of cocaine that has a street value of around $3.8 million. Harpreet Singh of Greenwood was arrested and taken to the Putnam County Jail. People lined Wabash Avenue Monday for the annual Labor Day parade in Terre Haute. Several different unions were represented this year, throwing out candy to kids and some even showing off equipment and vehicles. And gas prices hit a record over the Labor Day weekend with the national average of $4.15 a gallon. In Indiana, prices were about 60 cents a gallon lower due to the governor's gas tax holiday. Outside of the Hoosier State, analysts say it's the first time the national average has surpassed $4 a gallon on Labor Day. Checking gas prices for you this morning, the national average holding steady at $4.15 a gallon. In Indiana, drivers are paying much less, $3.43 a gallon on average. It's higher in Illinois, where the average currently stands at $4.29 a gallon. In the newsroom, I'm David Shepard reporting for WTWO, your local news leader.
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12: Good morning, everyone. More sunshine back in the area today, and the heat comes back with a high of 92. And for tonight, fair skies not as cool tonight, dropping to 72. For tomorrow, partly sunny, chances of some thunderstorms later in the day. It'll be hot, highs in the low to mid-90s. From WTWO, your local weather authority, I'm meteorologist Jesse Walker.

1027 WBOW. So September 8th, 1984, it could arguably be one of the high watermark points of music in the 80s. Cyndi Lauper was on the charts with her other hit from this era, She Bop. Also hits on the chart, Tina Turner, Ghostbusters, Lionel Richie, Prince, Huey Lewis, Scandal, Corey Hart, and The Cars. I mean, look at that list. That could be, you know, we could just play an hour of that music and it would fit right in here. It's 1027 WBOW. Here's Midnight Oil.

1027 WBOW, and the passing of Labor Day always makes me a little bit sad because the next big holiday is Thanksgiving. Except the older I get, the quicker it gets here. Here's Rod Stewart.

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Good morning. I'm Rob. And you have time to go get that second cup of coffee. You're going to need it as we head back to work this morning. Huey Lewis in the news. Rick Springfield, Pat Benatar, all this hour.

Good morning from the WTWO Newsroom. I'm David Shepard reporting. Six people have been arrested as part of a recent operation targeting crimes against children. Five of the suspects were from Terre Haute, the sixth a man from Indianapolis. You can read more about the case and the suspects on our website, mywabashvalley.com. Millions of dollars worth of cocaine found during a recent traffic stop in Putnam County. State police stopped a commercial vehicle traveling eastbound on I-70. Police say troopers found several duffel bags containing 277 pounds of cocaine that has a street value of around $3.8 million. Harpreet Singh of Greenwood was arrested and taken to the Putnam County Jail. People lined Wabash Avenue Monday for the annual Labor Day parade in Terre Haute. Several different unions were represented this year, throwing out candy to kids and some even showing off equipment and vehicles. And gas prices hit a record over the Labor Day weekend with the national average of $4.15 a gallon. In Indiana, prices were about 60 cents a gallon lower due to the governor's gas tax holiday. Outside of the Hoosier State, analysts say it's the first time the national average has surpassed $4 a gallon on Labor Day. Checking gas prices.

0: for you this morning. The national average holding steady at $4.15 a gallon. In Indiana, drivers are paying much less, $3.43 a gallon on average. It's higher in Illinois, where the average currently stands at $4.29 a gallon. In the newsroom, I'm David Shepherd reporting for WTWO, your local news leader.
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9: Good morning, everyone. More sunshine back in the area today, and the heat comes back with a high of 92. And for tonight, fair skies not as cool tonight, dropping to 72. For tomorrow, partly sunny, chances of some thunderstorms later in the day. It'll be hot, highs in the low to mid-90s. From WTWO, your local weather authority, I'm meteorologist Jesse Walker.

1027 WBOW, and an interesting thing is going to be happening out at the Crossroads Plaza this afternoon, or I should say this evening. A soul-infused Southern blues man from Houston, Texas, is going to be busking out at the Crossroads Plaza. His name is Chris Collins. Now, you may know him if you used to go see shows over at the Verve. He wanted to come to town and do another concert at the Verve this year. Maybe he already had it booked when the venue closed, but he decided that he was still going to come to town, and he was just going to play out and do it for as long as the authorities will let him do that. So I'm going to head over there about 6:30 tonight, I think, and try to catch some of his act and maybe put a couple bucks in his guitar case. You might want to do the same. Huh? How about we give you some Hooters? And we danced on 1027 WBOW.

99. Hi there, I'm Rob. Appreciate you being here this morning. Billy Joel, truer words were never said. You wake up alone more often than not, right? It's My Life on 102.7 WBOW.

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13: Hey there, I'm Hank the Hound Dog. 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But last week, the AC was broke and that car was hot. 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And they even put my picture on the wall. 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

27 WBOW. I've got a music note for you this morning. The MTV Video Music Awards were held on this date in 1994. REM took home 4 awards, and Michael Jackson and Lisa Marie Presley opened the show. Remember, MTV was still very much culture back then, and there was nothing like the MTV Video Music Awards. I mean, you didn't watch the awards. You watched the awards, and then we talked about them the next day. I remember sitting through the first ones, hosted by Bette Midler and Dan Aykroyd, where they came out in the Moon Man suits at the beginning. Man, that was like a life changer for me.

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1: Good morning from the WTWO Newsroom. I'm David Shepard reporting. Six people have been arrested as part of a recent operation targeting crimes against children. Five of the suspects were from Terre Haute, the sixth a man from Indianapolis. You can read more about the case and the suspects on our website, mywabashvalley.com. Millions of dollars worth of cocaine found during a recent traffic stop in Putnam County. State police stopped a commercial vehicle traveling eastbound on I-70. Police say troopers found several duffel bags containing 277 pounds of cocaine that has a street value of around $3.8 million. Harpreet Singh of Greenwood was arrested and taken to the Putnam County Jail. People lined Wabash Avenue Monday for the annual Labor Day parade in Terre Haute. Several different unions were represented this year, throwing out candy to kids and some even showing off equipment and vehicles. And gas prices hit a record over the Labor Day weekend with the national average of $4.15 a gallon. In Indiana, prices were about 60 cents a gallon lower due to the governor's gas tax holiday. Outside of the Hoosier State, analysts say it's the first time the national average has surpassed $4 a gallon on Labor Day. Checking gas prices for you this morning, the national average holding steady at $4.15 a gallon. In Indiana, drivers are paying much less, $3.43 a gallon on average. It's higher in Illinois, where the average currently stands at $4.29 a gallon. In the newsroom, I'm David Shepard reporting for WTWO, your local news leader.
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14: Good morning, everyone. More sunshine back in the area today, and the heat comes back with a high of 92. And for tonight, fair skies not as cool tonight, dropping to 72. For tomorrow, partly sunny, chances of some thunderstorms later in the day. It'll be hot, highs in the low to mid-90s. From WTWO, your local weather authority, I'm meteorologist Jesse Walker.

1027 WBOW. Over in Brazil tonight, the Brazil Park Board meets at 6. And the Stars exhibition and faculty exhibition continuing at the Indiana State University Galleries today. Gap Band, you dropped a bomb on

1027 WBOW. Hi there, I'm Rob. It is time for your random fact. The microwave oven was basically discovered because a guy melted a candy bar in his pocket. Yeah, Percy Spencer was working with radar equipment and he noticed that his candy bar had melted. That led him to start experimenting with that effect, and voila, it gave us the microwave oven. So yeah, when you go to nuke that leftover pizza for lunch today, you can thank the guy who was working on radar and had his candy bar melt when it wasn't supposed to. Hall & Oates, I can't go for that on 1027 WBOW.

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WBOW Journey, Bananarama, and NXS all this hour. But I think the workday start, our prescription, some Yacht Rock. Michael McDonald, Sweet Freedom, right here, 102.7 WBOW.

How about some wine, some friends, and some great music along the Wabash? It's Wine on the Wabash happening Saturday night, September 19th. I hope you'll join us out there. The ultimate tribute to Styx, Renegade, is playing. The Foreigner Experience Midnight Blue as well. And it's the final public performance of Mullet Over. Well, I would never say never. I would expect Mullet Over to be taking a nice long break after this one. I'm Rob. If you'd like to be there with us, because I tell you what, there's going to be local wineries, food trucks, and more. 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An iconic song from the 80s, Amy Mann, her band Till Tuesday, and Voices Carry. 1027 WBOW.

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12: Hi, everyone. The summer heat is back today with some sunshine. High temperatures climbing into the lower 90s. For tonight, fair skies dropping down to 72. For tomorrow, partly sunny. Could see some thunderstorms late with a high of 95. More showers and thunderstorms tomorrow night into the day on Thursday. From WTWO, your local weather authority, I'm meteorologist Jesse Walker.

1027 WBOW. This is one of those tracks that I think Scott dragged out from the closet. It's quintessentially 80s, but you may have forgotten about it. 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

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It's officially pumpkin spice everything time. Oh, my goodness. Scott Steele in next. He'll get you through the rest of your morning. Enjoy that pumpkin spice latte.

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14: Everyone, the summer heat is back today with some sunshine. High temperatures climbing into the lower 90s. For tonight, fair skies dropping down to 72. For tomorrow, partly sunny. Could see some thunderstorms late with a high of 95. More showers and thunderstorms tomorrow night into the day on Thursday. From WTWO, your local weather authority, I'm meteorologist Jesse Walker.

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1: Hi everyone, the summer heat is back today with some sunshine, high temperatures climbing into the lower 90s. For tonight, fair skies dropping down to 72. For tomorrow, partly sunny, could see some thunderstorms late with a high of 95. More showers and thunderstorms tomorrow night into the day on Thursday. From WTWO, your local weather authority, I'm meteorologist Jesse Walker.

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8: Everyone, the summer heat is back today with some sunshine. High temperatures climbing into the lower 90s. For tonight, fair skies dropping down to 72. For tomorrow, partly sunny. Could see some thunderstorms late with a high of 95. More showers and thunderstorms tomorrow night into the day on Thursday. From WTWO, your local weather authority, I'm meteorologist Jesse Walker.

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here's some Stevie Nicks, who is going to be on the Practical Magic 2 movie soundtrack. 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
2: Everyone, the summer heat is back today with some sunshine. High temperatures climbing into the lower 90s. For tonight, fair skies dropping down to 72. For tomorrow, partly sunny. Could see some thunderstorms late with a high of 95. More showers and thunderstorms tomorrow night into the day on Thursday. From WTWO, your local weather authority, I'm meteorologist Jesse Walker.

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Oh, here's some Styx. We'll get a Styx tribute at Wine on the Wabash this month, here in a couple weeks. 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
13: It's a fantastic 10-second commercial, Helen, and I'm standing right there pointing to the car. Grams!
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13: Oh. You fell asleep in the cheese dip.
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12: 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It's George!
14: 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Let me turn off the TV first. Hello, George? Must have hung up.
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1027 WBOW, playing the Valley's greatest hits. Good afternoon. So much for that little break in the heat. It's definitely starting to heat up out there today. On this Tuesday, though, we're glad you're tuning in. If you're back to work, you get the Valley's greatest hits to get you through the day. Here's Brian Adams.

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7: Good afternoon, everyone. Sunshine and hot weather today. A high into the low 90s. Tonight, fair skies dropping only to 72. Then for tomorrow, partly sunny back in the mid-90s. Some thunderstorms possible late. Showers and thunderstorms possible tomorrow night into Thursday, but cooler weather on Thursday and Friday. From WTWO, your local weather authority, I'm meteorologist Jesse Walker.

B-O-W. Hey, this Saturday, the Rosedale American Legion Post 290 having a big fundraiser for Mission Canine Warrior. They provide highly trained service dogs to vets and first responders suffering from PTSD. They're going to have vendors, food trucks, live music, a cruise in. Lots happening.

1067 WBOW. Hope you had a great Labor Day. If you're curious to know, here in the Midwest, we're kind of in the middle when it comes to the hardest working states. The actual hardest working states are South Dakota, North Dakota, Alaska, Hawaii, Wyoming, Nebraska, Texas, New Hampshire, Tennessee, and Georgia. We didn't make the list, but at least we're not

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4: Good afternoon, everyone. Sunshine and hot weather today. A high into the low 90s. Tonight, fair skies dropping only to 72. Then for tomorrow, partly sunny back in the mid-90s. Some thunderstorms possible late. Showers and thunderstorms possible tomorrow night into Thursday, but cooler weather on Thursday and Friday. From WTWO, your local weather authority, I'm meteorologist Jesse Walker.

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If you enjoy history, Bridgeton, Indiana is a cool place to go. And this weekend, Saturday and Sunday, Bridgeton Milling Days will give you a chance to step back in time with live demonstrations of grinding flour and cornmeal. It's a 200-year-old stone at the Bridge Mill Mill. It's pretty impressive to see how they used to do things before technology.

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We're WBOW. This is Kim Carnes.

it's a little hotter today than it was yesterday. Relax. Autumn will be here before you know it, and then you'll be complaining because it's too cold. 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
6: Good afternoon, everyone. Sunshine and hot weather today. A high into the low 90s. Tonight, fair skies dropping only to 72. Then for tomorrow, partly sunny back in the mid-90s. Some thunderstorms possible late. Showers and thunderstorms possible tomorrow night into Thursday, but cooler weather on Thursday and Friday. From WTWO, your local weather authority, I'm meteorologist Jesse Walker.

B-O-W. I've always loved this song from Prince, not just because it was popular when I was young, but because I remember what it was like when this song came out in the 80s, and we all wondered, what would 1999 be like? Come on, go back in time with me. Do you remember?

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They were at Notre Dame. Are you out there listening and got to go? I'm a little jealous, I won't lie. How was the show? Pictures looked good. 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
1: All right, we're going to head for partly cloudy skies tonight. Not as cool tonight, dropping to 72. Then for tomorrow, partly sunny, some afternoon showers and storms developing, still hot, a high of 92. For tomorrow night, scattered showers and thunderstorms dropping to 68. Still some leftover showers and storms Thursday and 82. From WTWO, your local weather authority, I'm meteorologist Jesse Walker.

1027 WBOW. All right, a list of some things that were supposed to be huge and then fizzled out. Things like the Segway, remember? Mm-hmm. Curved TVs. I don't really remember that being something that would be totally huge, but it's on the list. 3D movies. Oh my gosh. Zima. I liked Zima back in the day with a good lime in it. Okay, I'm totally dating myself into the 80s and 90s, but does anybody else remember Zima? Here's Richard Marx.

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2: We're going to head for partly cloudy skies tonight. Not as cool tonight, dropping to 72. Then for tomorrow, partly sunny, some afternoon showers and storms developing, still hot, a high of 92. For tomorrow night, scattered showers and thunderstorms dropping to 68. Still some leftover showers and storms Thursday and 82. From WTWO, your local weather authority, I'm meteorologist Jesse Wong.

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5: 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There's nothing I love more than a car ride with my human. But last week, the AC was broke and that car was hot. My paws were sizzling in the seat and I had my whole head out the window.

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